should fall for you? Would you think you could even love me too? Supposing I should hold you, supposing I caress you, would that impress you or distress you? Supposing I should say for you I yearn,

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Now, Larry, he comes from New York and Memphis and L.A., and he claims me from a lot of other places. But, Larry, can you hear me, Mole? 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Well, I wish you'd get it on for the folks. Yeah.

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Don't give my baby no job. She's a married woman, a dull lot of

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There got a mighty shade, baby, good looking. Teeth don't shine like gold. I got a lean on the body, got a mark that's on.

shit, and for even just a moment making other people forget about their own shit and laughing.